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You will find me if you want me in the garden, unless it's pouring down with rain. You will find me if you want me in the garden, unless it's pouring down with rain. You will find me if you want me in the garden, unless it's pouring.

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The people of the village believed me. Mama, she wanted revenge. I told her that I'd see that she was honored.

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Listen, all this takes a lot of getting used to. And you do get used to it after a while. There's three things I'll always miss, though. One, not having to watch my step all the time. Two, forget about two. And three, I miss the songs. Folks from Ceylandia knew how to carry a tune. Sure, we've got some songs on the old gramophone, but try and imagine what they sounded like, playing to a room full of fine people, unwinding at the sole regret after a hard day's work. Those were the days.